good is melody? What good is music if it ain't possessing something sweet? Now it ain't the melody, and it ain't the music. There's something else that makes this tune complete.

0: 陳慧嫻的飄。
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